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3: 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But there's just one thing, you see. 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But we're gonna take the beginning of this song and do it easy. But then we're gonna do the finish

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1: Itt csak retrósláger megy.

It's not a problem that I can't fix, cause I can do it in the mix. And if your man gives you trouble just to move out on the double, and you don't let it trouble your brain, cause away goes trouble down the drain. Said away goes trouble down the drain.